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2: This is our song. This will always be our song. And long after I'm gone, you'll hear this song and you'll say, you know, I used to love going to that cat's concerts. This is the song that made that possible. God bless you. Merry Christmas. Thank you for coming here tonight. Thank you for making this a great Christmas for me and Susan and for my friends and family from around the country that flew in here tonight. God bless you, New York. God bless you. I'll see you when the weather gets warm, and you know that's a fact. You know that's a fact. This one's for you. God bless you.

I'd just like to take a little time to say thank you very much to all you guys down here. And they've been coming to your own every single show we've been doing in the UK. Thank you.

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0: What's that shit?
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1: We're going to slow this pace down just a little bit. It's a song that a lot of love has been made to.

Thank you very much. I'd like to do one more song for you. This is the first song I wrote with my friend Don Henley.

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2: hearts. Nothing to do with us, just the end of a four-year drought.
1: We went through about 4 years without a hit record of any kind to speak of. And we teamed up with a gentleman called Arif Mardin, who was a
2: producer.
1: great producer. This was our first encounter with Arif, and we sang a song to him. We sang a bit of this. It's just your jive talking, you're telling me lies, yeah. And we hadn't said you're telling me lies.
3: No, he said shut up, didn't he?
2: At that point he said get out.
1: Yeah. But
2: now the next encounter.
3: He said not that bloody rubbish, is it?
2: It's the second encounter that's most interesting.
1: He said we got jive talking all wrong. We thought we didn't know it meant lying. Yeah. You know, and he said, you know, it was the wrong lyrics, and he corrected us, and he suggested that we sing about lying, which is basically what the song ended up being about.
2: Because okay. in the UK, you see, jive is like what it used to mean here, like dancing, you know, yeah. Like old dancing, but
1: right.
2: Jive.
3: But we found out it was an expression for butt.
1: Yeah, right.
3: Well, I thought I'd save you beeping it later.
1: Yeah, right. But, we had the idea for the riff by... The bridge, there's a bridge between here and Criteria.
3: Yeah, it's not there anymore now.
1: It's gone now. But when it was there, it had a sound like that. When you drove over it, that's what it did.
3: And at exactly 37 miles per hour.
1: I know. It had to be at the right mileage, otherwise you didn't get that.
3: You did it 40, it just wasn't groovy enough.
1: But one night we were coming home from the studio at Criteria, and we heard this.
3: There it is again.
1: Coming over the bridge, and
3: so we've got to get some new tyres.
1: New tyres. So,
3: car was a bloody wreck.
1: Yeah, I know. So it started off the record, and it went like this. Okay, are we ready?
3: Ready.
1: I'm off start again.
3: You must put some strings on that thing.

0: Thank you. Thank you very, very much. So this brings us into the so-called fever syndrome, which is... and this is the ballad from the film. And Robert Stigwood and Al Curry came to... We were in France, we were in Herouville, just yes. outside of Paris. And it was constantly raining, so we had very little else to do except write songs, so...
1: Actually, it was like waiting for the Americans to come and liberate us.
0: Yeah.
1: It was that... This place is called the Chateau, but it's really quite a place.
0: Quite a place. And so we had nothing much to do except write songs, and we wrote about 3 songs in a week, and there was Staying Alive, Night Fever...